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feature or a new sidekick. 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
2: The weather cold, the weather so chill, chilly, willy, penguin, feather road. Cause I'm sipping pro, yeah, that meth is pro. 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

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Now you get it, now you're feeling your worth. 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It goes.